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I said, are you gonna be my girl? 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

0: You know, I'll tell you, people don't just listen to 95.9 The River, they phone it. And yes, we describe ourselves as it.
1: Did I win?
0: Did you win? I mean, if you stand next to a loser of my level, it'll sure appear like you did. What's going on?
1: Glad you answered.
0: Oh, yeah. There's only two things I answer. The phone and inquisitive owls. Well, what do you mean, who? It's me, Mark.
1: All right.
0: No, you're right. Too much mental gymnastics with that one.
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0: people want to talk, they call 95.9 The River. And when they don't want to talk, they obviously take no further action. All right, we're going to the phones here. So what's your plan for the rest of the day?
1: Oh, tonight I am going to have a bubble bath.
0: You're going to have a bubble bath.
1: Yes, I am.
0: You know, every time you call this show, you're either in a bath or getting ready for a bath. I mean, even Ernie would be like, "Ah, you're in the tub a bit much."
1: Yes, and you always make fun of me because you think it's people soup. I get this.
0: Yeah, well, I mean, it is people soup. Hot water with ingredients. You're the ingredient.
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0: This is 95.9 The River. It's the Greg Beharrell Show. We talk about weird music stuff on this show that you will not hear on other programs. Stuff like this. Check this out. If you choose to listen to music while you're working or studying, research shows that you need to hear 6 minutes of songs before you're in the right flow to be creative and hardworking. So every shift or every study session should begin with a couple tunes to get you in the right mood. Whoa, band name. Toonie Moods.
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1: I almost ran into my garage door.
0: You almost ran into your garage door as we were talking?
1: But that's neither here nor there.
0: Sorry, don't you have to be the Cheshire Cat to say lines like that?
1: Okay.
0: Don't worry, they built the studio on a litter box. So how are you?
1: I am great. And I'm just so happy to be talking to you, because I really didn't think you exist. I thought you were just like some character.
0: Supporting character. I'm really not believable enough as a human for the lead. Casting agent's words, not mine.
1: Right? Yeah.
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0: 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That web designer who separates the article into a multi-page slideshow.
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1: It's the Greg B. Harrell Show. You know, if there's one thing that people are always saying to me, it's, Greg, what's something we don't know about you? Oh, my heart breaks so easily. It's like I have a smartphone screen in here. Another thing people are saying to me is, Greg B. Harrell, you don't have enough news from Fresno on your radio show. And you're thinking, Greg, why would I care what's going on in Fresno? Well, Fresno is a magical place, as we're about to find out when we listen to another actual clip from the Fresno Television News.
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0: 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Here, listen to this phone call. Yeah, listen, because if you're seeing the phone call, well, that's probably a doctor's visit.
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0: That's true. A lot is different about radio.
1: Yeah.
0: Like, now we have preset buttons. And before that, you'd always catch me fiddling with my knob. No, wait, hold on. So how did radio used to be, in your perception?
1: Well, they used to announce every song.
0: Oh, yeah, every single song. That's right.
1: Coming up next is...
0: Oh, fingers crossed for Tiptoe Through the Tulips.
1: And coming up next is...
0: Oh, wow, you almost went full Goulardi there.
1: What?
0: That was a Goulardi reference, a radio DJ turned horror television host in the early to mid-60s. I prefer my references to land the same way I prefer my soda, flat. But so you were saying radio was different?
1: I'm serious.
0: Whew, you're not kidding. Radio has more eras than T-Swift, and I've listened to all of them. Wolfman Jack, John Peel, Cousin Brucey, Alan Freed, Dr. Demento, Robin Banks.
1: Are you still listening to Wolfman Jack?
0: Oh, here we go. Give me your best Wolfman.
1: I'm the Wolfman.
0: Ooh, nice. Yeah, Wolfman was fantastic. I've been saying for years that not enough modern radio DJs are feral.
1: You know.
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1: It's the Greg B. Harrell Show. Now, this is super odd, but what else would you expect from this show? Psychology of Music did a study, and they found that we love romantic songs that feature an insecure style of romance. What? Huh? This is true. 86% of big hit romantic love songs feature relationships that feature anxiety, avoidance, and fearful attachments. Wow. I wouldn't even...

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0: 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Yes, all of it. Oh. Pocket dial. Oh. Possibly a hot pocket dial. Are you a microwavable turnover? Jingle bells. Jingle bells. Oh. Good Lord, your pocket is more impatient than me waiting for an elevator. Maybe I'll just push the button again.
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1: 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So, you know, blame them. Three things that should instantly get you dumped. If you cheat. If you lie. If you call a GIF a GIF.
0: 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Sometimes it's right down the street. You just didn't know about it. That's where we come in. The River's Community Calendar. What to do, where to go, what's happening near you. All right there. 95.9theriver.com. 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
1: It's the Greg B. Harrell Show. You know, if you're like me, then you also believe the scariest things a human can go through, a near-death experience, a major surgery, or if someone starts calling when you're mid-text and you almost hit accept. But also, if you're like me, you're busy during the afternoon all week long. 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

0: 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Hello! You've reached one of only 44,000 radio stations in the world. So let's be honest, your odds were pretty decent.
1: Hi.
0: Wow. Okay. Don't you have to be Jessica Rabbit to talk that breathy? What's going on?
1: Oh, nothing. I always just wanted to request a song.
0: Oh, well, you phoned the right place. You phoned the right place, my friend. Here you go. Try this on for size.

0: 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I think she only does two flourishes on the piano. Only two.
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It's the Greg B. Harrell Show, where we talk about bizarre music stuff that you don't hear on other radio shows. Like this. Why is it compact disc, D-I-S-C? What's going on there? Well, obviously, because it's shaped like a disc. Okay, but why is it D-I-S-C?

0: and not D-I-S-K. Huh. All right, let's go. Because it comes from the Latin discus, spelled with a C. So, anything shaped like a Frisbee is usually spelled disc with a C. But okay, let's go deeper. Why? The Latin was more common in our world, so we went with the C spelling over the K. However, the Greek spelling of discos is with a K. So had the general population leaned more toward the Greek language, we would be saying compact disc with a K. Mind warp. But you know what? Can we all just do it anyway, like on odd days or something?
1: Smells like teen spirit, feels like rebellion. Welcome back to the grunge that raised you on 95.9 The River, Chicagoland's club.

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What does that mean? We play the 80s. '90s and 2000s.

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Get in here. Come on. You're welcome. Just throw your coat on the bed with all the other coats. See?

0: 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You know you can call the radio show? Yeah, so that rectangle in your pocket that you use to text also makes phone calls.
1: I know, isn't that something?
0: It's the Greg B. Harrell Show. You can phone this show. It's 888-760-1977. But it is busy in here on the phones, so if I don't get your call, please leave a voicemail. And if it's a good one, it'll get on the show. Yep, these are my listeners.
2: Okay, Greg B. Harrell, welcome to karaoke. Today, we're going to be singing some karaoke. And in my pocket, and an old Walkman, walking to the beach with a bottle of black and tan. He's in the vocal, it always should be. 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

0: 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Except in this case. We should have thought of something to put here that... 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

0: 1059 The River. We're going to the phones. And reminder, crawl anytime you want. No, no, you heard me right. I said crawl.
1: Well, I was born in Florida, and I grew up all around the world.
0: Okay, well, you know what? Take it upon yourself to do some goodwill for Florida. Sell us all on visiting Florida.
1: It's really flat. So, yeah.
0: Okay, I mean, yeah, like every citizen, I also enjoy some good topography, but sell us more on some of the entertaining aspects of Florida.
1: A lot of great strip bars, actually.
0: Oh, dear.
1: Girls dancing.
0: Okay.
1: Totally nude. Florida is a stripper capital, and then there's Georgia. Georgia is a stripper capital also.
0: A stripper capital. Right. So on a map, instead of a circled star, it's a circled, I'm going to be a star someday. You'll all see. My name's going to be in lights.
1: Best strippers come from Florida anyways. And actually, I heard that Meryl Streep started as a stripper in Florida. Meryl Streep, the Oscar-winning actress.
0: Oh, that Meryl Streep.
1: Yeah, she started as a stripper in Florida.
0: So what are you drinking?
1: Silver Bullets.
0: There it is. How many bullets have you taken?
1: I think about 12 now right now.
0: 12? Okay, well, you're not a werewolf.
1: That's not that much.
0: Your topics of conversation thus far have been stripper capitals and Meryl Streep conspiracy theories.
1: Yeah.
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1: You kind of just say, you know, hey, if I get 15 minutes of Greg V. Harrell, I'm happy. And if I get 15 minutes of Greg V. Harrell, even if it's in a two-hour span, I'm still really happy.
0: Does your nurse know you're making this call?
1: I don't have a nurse. That might get a little bit expensive.
0: No, I'm just kidding. Does the warden know you're making this call?
1: Never met the warden. I hope I never will. I just hear good entertainment on the radio by Greg V. Harrell, and obviously highly entertained. You know, I think it should be disclosed.
0: Ah, well, thank you. Your compliment just gave me more energy than a Red Bull factory.
1: Okay, well, I'll get you as much Gatorade and caffeine pills as you want.
0: Oh, sounds like somebody's been going through my garbage.
1: And, no, I'll have it delivered for you, all the energy drinks and B vitamins that you want. And, hey, you know, if I can get you 15 minutes, then maybe both of us can just say it's a moral victory.
0: Sorry, I don't understand something you said. Morals?
1: And, you know, the old saying, you know, a bird in the hand is worth two in the bush.
0: All right, easy. It's a family show.

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0: 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If you hit 95.10 The River, you've gone too far. You're going to have to circle back. It's the Greg B. Harrell Show. We talk about awesome music stuff on this show, and this might be one of my favorite things. Studies show that the kind of happiness that you feel listening to your favorite music is the same level and type of happiness that you feel while eating your favorite pasta. Music as carbs. Cool. 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

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I mean, honest to goodness, there are mini discs propping up my desk.

0: 95.9 The River. You know, some people call in to talk the talk. I assume they're also walking the walk, but who knows? They might not be. Where are you on your way to?
1: Home.
0: Oh, I love home. You know, whenever people say I have no friends, I tell them, no, I have a homie. They don't realize I mean my domicile. So where are you heading home from?
1: From school.
0: Oh, how was school?
1: It sucked.
0: Aw, nice to know it hasn't changed that much since I attended. What is your favorite subject in school?
1: Math.
0: Well, dodecamyhedron, that is impressive. Math. Now, why math?
1: Because I'm going to be an engineer.
0: An engineer?
1: Yeah.
0: Cool. Choo-choo! What are the chances the Polar Express is hiring?
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0: 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So, you know, blame them. They say cell phones in the future will only allow people to make calls after an eye scan. Can you believe that? People in the future are using their phones for more than texting?
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0: 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What's going on?
1: What's going on? I'm walking my dog.
0: Oh, dog walks are the best. Because it's much more awkward to do regular stop and smells when I'm just walking solo. Who's your dog?
1: My dog, his name is Copper.
0: Oh, Copper. Cute. I wish we also named metal after dogs. What kind of dog is Copper?
1: Half husky, half beagle.
0: Ooh, fancy mix. Could be heagle, could be busky. Either way, it's a win. What is Copper like?
1: Oh, man. Okay, so Copper's nickname is Moose, okay? When he pulls, he really yanks you down the hill, and he has a drive to just pretty much rip your arm out of its socket. I'm basically the one getting walked, so basically my dog is walking me.
0: Huh, my dog walking me. I mean, that would be more expensive in bags.
1: I love it. I definitely dogs all the way.
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1: It's the Greg B. Harrell Show. We talk weird music stuff. This is weird. Go with me on this. You know what's not great news for bands and artists? Television. What? Huh? Okay, so a number of bands and artists make big bucks by having their tunes included in TV shows. Groups are usually paid $5,000 to $15,000 for use in a reality show, maybe $25,000 to $40,000 for cable TV, $60,000 to $80,000 if their song is used on a network television program, and streaming services. Problem is, there's now less big TV shows being made. Only about 480 new shows are being released each year these days. That's down about 25% from peak years a little while back. That means less chance for music placement, less income for groups, which could conversely mean added tour dates to make up for the income. It's all connected. And also not connected, hence there would be no more connections, which there are.
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3: 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Sexual innuendos, puns, so on and so forth, etc.
1: Innuendos and puns. That sounds like a duo Shakespeare would use as comedic foils. So, okay, give me an example of this flirting style.
3: Give you an example. I don't know. Well, it depends on if they say something that requires a sexual comment to be made.
1: Requires? Well, okay, this isn't the offices of Sterling Cooper.
3: I can't tell you one off the top of my head.
1: Oh, I already assumed these were generated elsewhere in the body.
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1: I can pretend.
3: What's that?
1: I'm happy to pretend flirt. It's going to be nice to try my material away from the mirror.
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0: 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It's The Greg Beharrell Show. If faced with a bear, pretend you're a dead body. And you know what? Vice versa can also be real fun. I like to close every show by writing a little something in my diary. So here we go. Dear Diary Greg Beharrell here. They say life expectancy has increased, which is great news for everyone curious about what Apple's going to do for iPhone 69. Thanks for listening, everybody.
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4: 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It's so big. It looks like she has a second ankle. Ew. 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
4: 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Ugh, gross. Look, it's...

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Oh, about time. Happy Saturday. Good morning. It's going to be a little weird to talk about something like this, considering the fact that it's summer, but Christmas time. Let's talk about it. Usually the movies around that time are all bangers, but Hallmark movies kind of ruin it for everybody. It's Joey. I hate them all. But there is a new Hallmark movie that'll be coming out this year that may change my mind. I'll be talking about that a little later on, right here on 95.9 The River.

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dark. 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I mean, the list goes on. 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

I know it's weird to talk about this in the midst of summer, but Christmas movies, most of them are bangers. Elf, The Grinch, animated or live action, A Christmas Story, Home Alone. I mean, come on, the list goes on. Now, when you go to the other side of the coin here, you got Hallmark. Trash. It's Joey. I've been forced to watch Hallmark movies my whole life. My grandma watches them every single year, and I hated all of them until this one just got announced. The Chicago Bears have decided to do a Hallmark movie. A Bears love story. I don't know what to expect from it. As long as there's one cheese grater scene to throw some shade at the Packers, I will be satisfied. 95.9 The River,

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Once you've done that, you're in forever. And we're going to let you know every time there's an opportunity. Evanescence at the Amphitheater July 8th is what you'll be getting at the end of this month. Only a few days left. Don't waste this chance. 95.9 The River.

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Oh, it's the vicious cycle. I've been going back and forth with it. Good morning. Happy Saturday. 95.9 The River. It's Joey. I think I go back and forth with my workout habits way too often. I'll work out straight for a year and then I'll fall off for a few months, a year, fall off. Until I realize there is a way for you to work out and it's still fun. And it's barely a workout. I'll talk about that a little bit later on. Chicagoland's best alternative.

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you were gambling on something, which I'm not promoting, by the way, but I may be guilty of, if the chances were 50-50, most of the time those odds aren't great. But if you were guaranteed 100% that it's going to hit and it'll be 50% off on something, that's crazy not to take anyone up on that. That's what the deal drop is. It's a new one every single week, and this week we're giving you the chance to go to the Enchanted Castle in Lombard. It's got mini golf, escape games, go-karts, laser tag, mini bowling. I don't even know what that is. I might have to check that out. $50 worth of games, rides, attractions for only $25. How did we make that happen? I don't know. Best not to question it, I think. 95.9theriver.com.

Apparently, I've been doing this entire thing all wrong. Exercise can be really fun and tastes good. There's a marathon. Well, okay. I'm exaggerating a little bit. It's Joey. I'm thinking about doing this 5K, much less than a marathon, but I don't know. I have not been much of a cardio person in about 10 years. And the fact that there's pizza along with it, I figured that just didn't seem like a good mix. Until I just recently learned, you don't have to run it. You can just jog or even walk, and then you get free pizza and a medal. I get rewarded for walking around for an hour eating pizza. Exercise is fun. Happy Saturday. It's 95.9 The

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I want to preface you by saying this beforehand. You're not dreaming. 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You get a chance to win two VIP passes to the Summer of 99 and Beyond Fest. July 18th and 19th at the Amphitheater. It's Creed, Bush, Limp Bizkit, Cypress Hill. The list goes on, and I'd like to add you to it. 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

I know it's a little weird to be talking about this in the summer, but that doesn't change the fact that it's still weird and kind of cool. Christmas movies. Let's talk about them. I know Christmas in July is a thing, but we're going to do it just a tad bit early. It's Joey. I love Christmas movies. Almost all of them are bangers. Elf, Home Alone, Christmas Story. But then you got those Hallmark movies that are kind of... I hate them. Hate them a lot. Although one just got announced for this year that I think will change mine and your minds. We'll talk about that later on. 95.9 The River. What if I-

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1: 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How does that make sense? It doesn't. But we're going to do it anyway. Thanks to Ivy Hall, you got a chance to win two VIP passes for the Summer of 99 and Beyond Fest at the Amphitheater. It's going on July 18th and 19th. It's all your favorites from the best decade of music, the 90s, Creed, Bush, Limp Bizkit. I mean, the list goes on, and I'd like to put you on it. And you're getting a $500 Visa gift card along with all of that. So you're getting paid to go to a free concert. 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

I understand your confusion. Even though hail has been falling from the skies, it is summertime. Although Christmas movies, you can talk about any time of the year because they're the best. I love them. Except the Hallmark ones. I am forced to watch them all the time because my grandma watches them every year and they're on for hours and they're all the same. Same cliche, the CEO falls in love with the lowly barista, blah, blah, blah, blah, blah. It's Joey. This year they may have finally made a good one because the Chicago Bears are going to be in it. Yeah, I was shocked myself. Besides beating the Packers twice at home, this could be the next best thing. As long as there's a cheese grater reference in there to diss the Packers, I'm on board. It's 95.9 The River. You let me vibe.

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This is typically the opposite of what you're being told in the summertime. 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Evanescence is playing at the Amphitheater July 8th. 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

Oh, well, the summertime reminds me that I've been very bad with my workout regimen. I do the same thing every time. I'm consistent for like a year, and then I fall off for a few months, a year, a few months falls off. It's bad. And oh boy, does the muscle leave much quicker than it gets put on. It's Joey. I just found a new hack, cheat code, if you will, for exercise, and you get to be a little bit gluttonous. I'll bring that up a little bit later on. Happy Saturday, 95.9 The River.

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1: What does that mean?
0: We played the 80s. Yeah!

Am I consistent with everything in my life? No, but I try to be, including exercise. Yeah, I may have fallen off for a couple months, and then I'll be back on for a year, fall off. You know the vicious cycle. It's Joey. I found a new hack for exercise that I think I can definitely get on board with. There's a 5K, the Pizza Slice 5K, where a bunch of the pizza restaurants are going to be sponsoring it. But I don't want to run. Running sucks. I hate cardio. Of all the workouts, cardio is my arch nemesis. But I just found this out at the ripe age of 28 that you can sign up and just walk. You don't have to run. So you're telling me I can walk for like an hour, eat a bunch of free pizza, and then I get a medal at the end? I love exercise now. Happy Saturday. 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

This deal seems almost too good to be true, so maybe try to snatch this up before they realize that it's too good to be true and take it away. 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

I understand it's a little bit odd to be talking about this at this time of year, although ice has been falling from the sky, so it's not that far off. Talking Christmas movies, my friend. The best. I mean, they're all classics, all bangers. A Christmas Story, Elf, Home Alone, The Grinch, animated and live action. But then you got the other side, Hallmark movies. It's Joey. My grandma watches these every single year on repeat, and I can't stand them. Although this year they're making a new one they just announced, and I may have to switch sides on my opinion. I'll be talking about that a little bit later. Happy Saturday. It's 95.9 The River.

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We're almost a month into summer, and I don't think you've gone to a concert yet. During concert season? I can't stand idly by and let that happen. Not in good conscience. You can win free tickets every month. We're giving away a new one, and it's only for the River regulars. So if you haven't joined that text club yet to win your free prizes, you're just cheating yourself. Stop doing that. 630-585-7529. That's the River text line. Hit us up with the keyword regulars, and you're in. That's it. There's no approval. You just say regulars, and you're in. Pretty simple. And you're in forever. So you will always be told when there's a new prize to ask for. This month, Evanescence. July 8th at the Amphitheater. Time's running out. Get your free tickets.

It might seem irrelevant because it's not Christmas time, but Christmas in July is a thing, and that's close enough. Christmas movies are some of the best. They're all classics. Elf, Home Alone, The Grinch, animated and live action. It's Joey. Those are all great. But then you got the other side of the coin, Hallmark movies, that are all equally trash. They're all terrible. It's the same story every time. The big head honcho of a big company back to their hometown falls in love with a waitress or something. Oh, but I can't do that. I'm too good. And then they fall in love anyway. Don't judge a book by its cover. Yay, everybody's happy. Listen, I'm not trying to be a Scrooge, but a little originality. Although they did just announce one that I think I'm going to love. The Chicago Bears have partnered with Hallmark to make a Bears love story. I'm not making this up. So I'm so excited to see the acting of our boys. I mean, they're great on the field. Maybe they'll win an Oscar too. And as long as there's a cheese grater reference in there to diss the Packers, I'm a happy camper. Happy Saturday, 95.9 The River.

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0: a big plan. Sometimes it's right down the street. You just didn't know about it. That's where we come in. The Rivers Community Calendar. What to do, where to go, what's happening near you. All right there. 959theriver.com. 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Tap into what's happening.
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you do what they told you. 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

Chicagoland's Classic Alternative. Hopefully you're having a great weekend so far, as you should. 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I'm sure she's going to be there, and she's coming up to take care of you next. Have a great weekend. It's Joey. I'll talk to you on Monday. 95.9 The River.

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Countdown on 95.9 The River, Chicagoland's classic alternative. Hello and happy Saturday. This is Katie. I am having trouble keeping track of the webs that the Chicago Bears are weaving. So, you know, at first they were going to go to the Arlington racetrack. Like, that's where the new stadium was going to be. Then they're talking about Hammond, Indiana, and now two other locations in Illinois are saying that they want the Chicago Bears there to keep the Bears in Illinois. And then just recently, they've teamed up with the Hallmark Movie Channel, and they're going to release something in December for their, like, countdown to Christmas, you know, that Hallmark does. I wonder if they're making the saga of the Chicago Bears and where they're going to relocate into a Hallmark movie, and that's how we're going to find out where the Chicago Bears end up. It's basically like The Bachelor,

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How would you like to celebrate my birthday at the summer of 99 and beyond? 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
3: Yeah!

to see him last year at Riot Fest, and I didn't have the opportunity to go. So I am really excited that I get to go tonight and see him. But like 8 o'clock? Man, that's such a late show. I know. 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

Just curious, have you got yourself our deal drop yet? So remember, we're doing this every single Tuesday, and at 8 o'clock in the morning, we're going to let you know what the deal drop of the week is. And you got to remember with these, they're limited. All of our radio stations are doing it. So when I say it's limited, it's kind of limited. And this week's deal was Enchanted Castles in Lombard. If you've never been, it honestly is a really fun place. I used to go there in high school with my friends. So they have mini golf. They have mini bowling. They have go-karts and laser tag. And they have an arcade. It's just so much fun for literally the entire family. And right now, you can get a $50 gift card for $25. And I don't think it's limited to how many gift cards you can get. It's just limited to, like, how many we actually have left. So if you do want to get this deal, do yourself a favor. Head to 959theriver.com and get it before it sells out.

Eve 6 on 95.9 The River, Chicagoland's classic alternative. I remember listening to that song on the way to a Six Flags Great America field trip for chorus. Oh my God, I was in eighth grade. Oh, what it was like to be in eighth grade sitting on the back of the bus, just like on my way to Six Flags. Oh, the 90s. Weren't they incredible? If you did like the 90s and you liked a lot of the music from it, you should listen here every single weekday at noon with Gordon Mays. He has his 90s at noon. See? I'm telling you, I'm full of such great information.

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You know, it's just like heaven. That Riot Fest lineup this year. 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

Oasis on 95.9 The River. In case you missed it, Billy Idol is coming to the Ravinia on July 12th. And I want to send you there. Well, I don't. I think McKay does. I think Gordon does and Joey does. Because if you listen all this week, you're going to get five chances a day to win free tickets. 8 a.m., 10, noon, 3, and 5. So this is one of those keyword things again, remember? So when you hear the words, you're going to text it to 630-585-7529. And the more words you text us, the better chance you have at winning those Billy Idol tickets. So make sure you're listening if you want them. And it's all thanks to Cruise Investments and Wealth Management.

0: 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Like, to think about it as a kid, I used to listen to it and sing it. And then, like, the older you get, it's like it's got that hidden message kind of, you know.
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I will ever get over how creepy the music video is for that song. Chris Cornell with the most beautiful voice that somebody could probably have, but the music video is terrifying. I will never, ever get the image out of my head with all of those people walking around with their eyes so shockingly big and their smiles that go all the way up to their ears. Did you watch the new version of Witches with Anne Hathaway? Because that's what it looked like. So then I watched that movie, and of course I was triggered again. Okay, actually, I need to stop thinking about it. Let's listen to some more music. I got Jimmy Eat World on the way, and right now, here's New Order on 95.9 The River.

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There's another one. That is another band that you could see at Riot Fest this year. I'm telling you, when the lineup came out, I was blown away by all of the artists that will be there. One, 21 Pilots. I have never seen them before and have been wanting to see them for a very long time. Two, Alanis Morissette. Same thing. I have been listening to Alanis Morissette since I was in like middle school with my CD Walkman listening to Jagged Little Pill on repeat. Because for some reason it was appropriate for me to listen to that. I mean, Rise Against is going to be there. Alkaline Trio. The list obviously goes on and on. I'm not going to read it all to you, but you really should check it out. We have the full lineup. We have the days they're going to be there. 95.9theriver.com on our Facebook page. I will also tell you, though, I am certain that we're going to have a chance for you to win those tickets for free. So maybe just wait a little bit longer, and you could possibly get into that for free.

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Every day on 95.9 The River, Chicagoland's classic alternative. I honestly cannot wait for this movie. So there's a new movie coming out. It's called Nimrods. And it's like loosely based on Green Day's real life adventures while living in a van before their success of Dookie. So it follows these three high school friends. They go on this crazy road trip because they're booked to open for Green Day and New Year's Eve. Seriously, it looks so good. The trailer is out now. The movie itself doesn't actually come out until August 14th. But if you do want to check out that video for yourself, you could see it now on our Facebook page.

0: 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Yeah. 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On Wednesday, July 8th, Evanescence brings their 2026 World Tour. 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

Another one bites the dust. Jack White and Olivia Jean have officially filed for divorce. I mean, who isn't filing for divorce nowadays? What, it's better to love and loss than never love at all? Or, you know, every single one's got a story to tell, or whatever Jack White says. We're going to get Alanis Morissette at Riot Fest this year. I'm telling you, that lineup is sick. Check it out now on our Facebook page.

People are people, and I am one of those people who is a planner. Halloween is 4 months away, and I'm telling you, I'm so tempted to be the Bumblebee girl from the Blind Melon No Rain music video. If you haven't seen that music video in a long time, do yourself a favor, refresh, go watch it, and then text me on our text line and let me know if you think that's what I should be. 630-585-7529.

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Hot Chili Peppers on 95.9 The River, Chicagoland's classic alternative. It was so nice out today, and it's going to be just as nice tomorrow. And I got to tell you, it's going to be in the 90s next week. Oh, thank God for these summer temps. All I want to do is get in a pool, lay out, sit back, relax, and enjoy some just like music on a stereo. I do kind of want to know, what is something that you look forward to when the days are like hot and nice and like beautiful? What is your go-to summer activity? Help me out with this conversation. Text me now on our text line, 630-585-7529. Aye.

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Mush is one of the many bands who are going to be at the Summer of 99 and beyond. Listen, I for sure am going to be at this. I have been looking forward to this fest since we announced it. Because, well, one, it happens to be my birthday weekend, July 18th and July 19th at the Credit Union One Amphitheater in Tinley Park. But two, because all of the bands that are going to be there are absolutely incredible live. Limp Bizkit, I've got to see them once thus far in my life, and they put on such an incredible show. I saw Bush last year with, who were they? They were with Shinedown, and they sounded amazing. I've never seen Cypress Hill. I've never seen Hoop. Like, it's just going to be such a fun night. Now, you can buy those tickets, like I've told you, LiveNation.com, or you can go to 959TheRiver.com and try to get yourself these VIP passes and a $500 gift card. It's all thanks to Ivy Hall and Dispensary, but I would try to get them before it times out.

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0: We played the 80s. Nine.

I'm going to shout about some deals. Seriously, have you got this week's deal drop yet? I think this one is so great. So if you're sitting at home and you're like, what am I supposed to do with these kids for summer? They're getting really stir crazy. Well, let us help you. 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So if you've never been to Enchanted Castles, they have go-karts and laser tag and mini golf, and they have like a huge arcade. 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And like I said, $25 gift cards. You're going to get 50, right? 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And by the way, these are limited. So like our other sister stations are doing it. And when these gift cards sell out, they are gone. 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

love me some yellow card. That's kind of the best way to go out. Yes, my time with you today is done. I never really like it, but don't worry. I will be back next Saturday. I hope you have an incredible night tonight. If you're headed to Weird Al, I hope to see you there. If that's not what you're doing tonight, whatever you're doing, just please do it safely. I'll talk to you next Saturday. I'm going to leave you now with some Radiohead on 95.9 The River. When you